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1: Collapse. 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

circle and a star, a long blue arrow that knows where you are. 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They will never match the way our touch may have once seen before. I cannot see. My eyes have shut for you, for a time. I listen, but no one is there. 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Sometimes if we